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Job. Erg is the name. Pinballer did the chain. Torn off for the watch. Prezi playing Jane. Yamagini G.

chain. 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Queen is the name, I fire yellow to the chain. This is Monse, Patty Plain Jane.

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I'm with Candace, TT, Timby, and Viola, mi amiga. 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

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I don't know, but I'm glad to be back like Ever.

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It's case of OE, tuck me into smelly face emoji. My shit may not be age appropriate, but I will hit an 8-year-old in the face with a participation trophy.

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1: When I'm down on the microphone stand, I give you all the dope lyrics and introduce in the band to make you understand how this is planned. I demand a microphone to rock the homeboys with an instrumental to make noise. Yo, I rock the homegirl too. I'll explain the name of the crew. Yo, this beat is Technotronic. This beat is Technotronic.

they can't go on because they're weaker. This beat is technotronic. There's a dance floor, get on it. When I'm down on the microphone stand, I give you all the dope lyrics and introducing the band to make you understand how this is planned. I demand a microphone to rock the homeboys with an instrumental to make noise. Yo, I rock the homegirls too. I'll explain the name of the crew. This beat is technotronic. This beat is technotronic. There's a dance floor.

Technotronic. 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And Eric got lyrics for ya. I saw your posse, but now it's me who's bossy. So I give the orders around here. You don't wanna get sex over here. 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

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This beat is technotronic. This beat is technotronic. This beat is technotronic. This beat is technotronic. This beat is technotronic. There's a dance floor, get on. This beat is technotronic. This beat is technotronic. 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

0: cloud mix for the young ladies. 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
0: From outer space, I rock the place.
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